0: 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Take it cheesy. Never mind threatening your kids if they don't get out of bed, or those homemade Grove pizzas knitted in the lunchbox. None of that forced morning harmony. Take it cheesy, you hear? That's it. Take it cheesy. Have some cheese doodles.
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2: 19. og 20. juni feirer Elvebris 5 år med tidenes artistrekke. På scenen I Elverum, Aqua, Carina Dahl, Kjartan Lauritsen, Staysman, Donkey Boy, Golf, 30-årsjubilanten Postgirobygget, Jonny og Onkel P, Admiral P og Ina Vrolsen. Billetter til Elvebris kjøper du hos Ticketmaster.

Belinda Carlisle, Heaven is a place on earth i endelig morgen. Vi tar en titt i politiloggen, like etter A1. Don't wanna lose you again.

When I first saw you, I saw love. And the first time you touched me, I felt love. And after all this time,